leave on a tree. There's only one cure for this body of mine. That's to have that girl and a love so fine. She touched my head and what a chill I got. Her lips are like a volcano that's hot. I'm proud to say that she's my buttercup. I'm in love.